I'm feeling free, I feel exceptional. I could turn a dance floor into a one-way tour. Sorry, papi, no me puse guapa, papi. Mucha curva este juguete, mucho pa' ti, pa' ti. Onamar FM.

paranoia getting worse, my anxiety, huh? 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Heart so big, I be down to die. 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They don't understand that it's just so many of them. 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

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I see the parties and diamonds sometimes when I close my eyes. 6 months of torture, you sold to some forbidden paradise. 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